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Just after 6, you're on 100.3 The Peak. 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

100.3 Peak. Not sure if you saw this or not, but Del Taco has been voted the home of America's best fast food fries for the third year in a row. This was through USA Today.

0: Justin Timberlake, Sexy Back. 100.3 The Peak. It is Scotty. Hope you're having a great Monday evening. Hot enough for you outside. 102 at the Peak Studios right now. Woo! You know, it was also hot this weekend, the Spider-Man movie. It made $355 million in its debut weekend. That was here in the U.S. They were expecting about $200 million. And then total worldwide, $927 million. By the way, all of that plus Odyssey making $51 million this weekend. It was the biggest single box office weekend ever for a total of $406 million between Odyssey and Spider-Man. By the way, the old record was when Avengers Endgame came out. That was $357 million back in 2019. Yeah, definitely a huge weekend for the Spider-Man movie indeed. All right, let's get back. Taylor Swift is ready to roll next.
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So we are going to be out at Chiba Hut in Uptown, Louisiana and Manal, 5 to 7 this Saturday. 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

100.3 The Peak. So Ariana Grande released her new album on Friday, and then she promptly said this weekend she has taken a break from the spotlight. All right, here's her new one, Hate That I Made You Love Me, on The Peak.

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0: 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Hope you are having a fantastic Monday. Jackie, Tony, Ryan, they are back first thing tomorrow morning. 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

0: Wake up with Jackie, Tony, and Ryan and stick around all day for the best mix of music. 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

0: Shaboozy, a bar song on 100.3 The Peak. 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More killer stuff coming up. 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

0: Imagine Dragons Radioactive, wrapping up 30 minutes of continuous peak music. It is Lexi. We've got some more killer concerts coming up. We've got Simple Plan, Bowling for Soup, and 303 coming up this week. We've also got some great country shows. We've got Toto that's coming up here on Sunday. 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

0: Wake up with Jackie, Tony, and Ryan. 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
1: 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What if the only thing standing between you and finding your soulmate was taking a picture? 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It's on the way in 6 minutes.

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102.3 The Peak with Jackie, Tony, and Ryan in the morning. How close is too close when living near family? Hey, it's Shannon O. I asked because the answer that most Americans state actually shook me to my core. It's coming up in the next 10 minutes.

0: And can we make a start?
1: 100.3 The Peak. The number one reason people move is to be closer to family. Hey, it's Shannon O. But how close is too close? I found out that 13% of Americans live within walking distance of their family. And that, to me, would not work. Although we have an anonymous caller. You know this firsthand.
2: Yeah, I live next door to my mother-in-law. We share a side-by-side duplex, so it's interesting. But we also have very well-established boundaries.
1: I can only imagine that you have to with that sort of situation.
2: Yeah, I mean, one time on a Sunday night dinner, she said, you guys should stop kissing in your kitchen.
1: What?
2: And I said, well, how do you even know we did that? And then I proceeded to tell her everything I would do in my kitchen. It was none of her business. So there you go.
1: Yeah, not for me, dog. How close is too close for you? Let me know using the TalkBack feature.
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How much is your salary? You might need to put that on your Tinder profile. Hey, it's Shannon O. Now, you could say that that's shallow, but there is a reason why it's relevant, and I'll tell you why that is coming up in 6 minutes. I don't wanna be-

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1: Hey, Shannon. I hope you're having a great start to your Tuesday so far. Have you ever thought about putting your salary on your Tinder profile? Because it might be a good idea. Americans say that in order to find true love, you got to make $106,417. Now, does that mean that people you're dating refuse to go out with somebody who's making less than six figures? No, it just means that going out on multiple dates with multiple people is really expensive. Actually, I was just looking up the average cost of a date in 2026. Yeah, it's going to be about $95 per person, $189 per couple. So you do need six figures in order to be part of the dating scene.
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What's up? It's Shannon O. Just saying thank you for listening, man. We really appreciate you spending some of your time with us on The Peak.

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1: Hey, it's Shannon O. Have you seen that video floating around of millennials and their music choices being compared to dogs and whistles? It's actually pretty funny and pretty accurate. I'll tell you why coming up in the next 10 minutes.

0: 100.3 The Peak with Jackie, Tony, and Ryan in the morning. Hey, it's Shannon O. Turns out the millennials a little obsessed with our music. But, you know, as a millennial, I can say that's 100% accurate. There's this video that's floating around right now comparing millennials and their music choices to dogs and whistles. In other words, you hear the first 3 seconds of a song and you know exactly what that song is. You're ready to pop, lock, and drop it. You're ready to sing. What is that song for you? What has an iconic intro? Shanna is calling in.
1: It is a laugh in the beginning. Yo, I'll tell you what I want, what I really want.
0: You put that on at any bar or any party, you're going to get at least 3 people jamming out with you. So true. Thanks for calling in, Shanna. What song is it for you? What song has the most iconic intro? You know it almost instantaneously. Hit me up using the talkback mic.
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0: 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Hey, it's Shannon O. Just a question for you on the etiquette of gift giving. Is it tacky to give somebody a secondhand gift? I'm curious because my favorite wedding gift that we received was actually thrifted. I'll share what it was coming up in 6 minutes.
1: Ladies up in here tonight. No fighting. 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

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Ella Langley just crushing it with this song right now. Hey, it's Shannon. In fact, she conquered yet another feat. I'll share what that is coming.

0: 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My name is Shannon O. Thanks for spending part of your night with me. I feel like everybody's in this boat. One of the songs that gets stuck in your head this year, easily, Choosin' Texas by Ella Lanley. Well, she just topped 16 weeks number one Billboard Hot 100 chart. So that includes every single genre there is. And the last person to do this was Justin Bieber with Despacito in 2017. You know who has the all-time record sitting at number one on that chart? Mariah Carey with All I Want for Christmas Is You. 26 weeks at number one, which equates to half a year. I wonder if Ella Lanley will be able to make it 10 more weeks to, you know, tie it up with the queen herself.
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0: 100.3 The Peak with Jackie, Tony, and Ryan in the morning. Hey, it's Shannon Oh hanging out with you. One of my favorite things that I get to do is talk with you and hear where you're listening to us from. And I've got Jill calling in, who's actually a middle school teacher, enjoying the last few nights that she gets to stay up late. And I got to tell you right now, Jill, hats off to you, because that job is not for the weak.
1: You know, I'm going to be honest with you, I love it so much. So I guess it's like you got to be built for it, maybe. I just love it so much.
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1: Hey, it's Shannon L. hanging out with you. According to Kelly Clarkson, single life is the way to go, man. Why is she enjoying it so much? We'll share that with you coming up in 6 minutes.

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Hey, it's Shannon O, and we just want to say thank you. We know there's a ton of options when it comes to your music, so thank you so much for spending time with all of us at 100.3 The Peak.

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Hey, it's Shannon O. If you are a parent, a soon-to-be parent, first-time baby, you need to lower your expectations. What do I mean by that? I'll share it with you coming up in the next 10 minutes. Rolling into Taylor Swift, I Knew It, I Knew You.

0: 100.3 The Peak with Jackie, Tony, and Ryan in the morning. Why are parents lowering their expectations when it comes to having their first kid? Hey, it's Shannon. Of course, it's not about the baby itself, but it's actually about the registry. A lot of things these days, you know, like strollers, carriers, car seats, they just cost so much money. 60% of people expect to get fewer baby shower gifts this year because of that. So instead, they're asking for restaurant gift cards, home cleaning services, all of that stuff that they can use after the baby is born. In fact, a lot of people are dipping out on baby showers and they're going to nesting parties, which I think is an awesome idea. Just have a bunch of people over, plan a bunch of meals, freezer meals that mom and dad can actually use after babies come and they have no time. What do you think? Have you done a nesting party instead of a baby shower? Is it worthwhile? Something to check into? Let me know by using that talkback mic.
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100.3 The Peak with Jackie, Tony, and Ryan in the morning. You and I both know that you deserve a vacation. Hey, it's Shannon O. So why not get some inspiration from Expedia's top island vacation destinations of 2026? Number one spot's coming your way in 6 minutes.

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0: 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Hey, my name is Shannon Oh. I have always been an avid believer that 18 years old is way too young to decide what we want to do for the rest of our lives. And that could be the reason why a lot of people are changing careers nowadays. It's actually pretty common. And a lot of people are switching to real estate agents, notaries, firefighters, therapists, and pilots. Nikki's calling in. Your husband's currently in accounting, but he is switching to one of those jobs I just mentioned.
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0: 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So from numbers to fighting fires, quite the change up for him.
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104.3 The Peak with Jackie, Tony, and Ryan in the morning. My name is Shannon O. Hope you have a great rest of your Tuesday. I'm leaving you with a little Pink. 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

You're home for Jackie, Tony, and Ryan, 100.3 The Peak. 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

0: This is Jackie, Tony, and Ryan.
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0: Jenny, that is Dracula, 100.3 The Peak. Good morning, 6:15. It is Jackie, Tony, and Ryan.
1: Computer's at 57%, guys. Soon it's going to be empty.
0: She didn't run updates for, I'm guaranteeing.
2: Who was president during your last update?
1: Who is the guy?
2: Taft?
1: Yeah, I think that was it. Yeah, right. I think that was it. All right, weather-wise, you're getting dressed for another day of triple digits. Has anybody else busted out like their fall colors in their wardrobe just to almost will this heat away? It's not working. I'm going to be real hot today. I'm wearing dark colors. The rest of you save yourselves. 100 degrees by this afternoon.
0: All right, coming up, dishes on the way for you in about 5 minutes and music for you in 60 seconds on the Peak.
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1: I mean, when you have matching bands on your left fingers, normally people assume that you guys have hitched up, and that's what people are assuming with Bradley Cooper and Gigi Hadid. Now, they haven't confirmed it because, you know, I mean, obviously, unless there's some registry that they want us all to participate in. What business is it of ours? However, the internet is speculating that they have quietly tied the knot. If you're wondering, he's 51, she's 31, and that's the world we live in.
2: He's a young 51.
1: Who, Bradley Cooper?
2: Yeah.
1: Well, I would have agreed with you before he did whatever he did. He did something. I can't tell what it is. I can't tell if it was filler. I can't tell what happened. He was trying to keep up with her, and he should have just accepted defeat, and he did not do that. And it'll go away. It'll be fine. I mean, it's going to be fine. He's still Bradley Cooper. She married him, for God's sakes. We think. We don't know. I mean, but, you know, that's the speculation that they have married. She has, of course, one child with Zayn Malik, and Bradley Cooper has a 9-year-old daughter with Irina Shayk. So there you go. Blended families. All right, NBC. Man, they decided this pretty quick. I'm assuming they've been talking to her for a while. They have found Carson Daly's replacement on The Voice starting in season 31, and it is none other than Keke Palmer. Now, I love me some Keke Palmer. I absolutely love her. And Carson Daly said he had to go because he could not do the bi-coastal thing. He is firmly implanted with the Today Show, and that's where he wants to stay. None of this Voice nonsense. So he handed over the reins. They were talking to Kelly Clarkson about hosting, getting out of her chair and hosting, but that she was almost offended by that because it's almost like people forget that she sings and, you know, quite good at it, yeah. By the way, if you've ever seen karaoke. So anyway, Keke Palmer, she has a tight relationship really with NBC. They love her. They've been trying to find a way to fit her in and kind of introduce her to maybe an audience that isn't familiar. They had her host. They did a primetime game show, Password, but that didn't go very well. However, they feel like this might be the perfect fit. So she will take over starting in season 31. Ariana Grande stopped down her show in Chicago last night for 4 minutes to talk about why she's stepping back from the spotlight and the ongoing public scrutiny. There was also a rumor yesterday all over the internet that, remember the guy married?
3: Ethan Slater.
1: There was a rumor that he got back with his ex. I don't know if that was troubling her. I'm not sure what was going on, but it was a 4-minute lecture. She wanted everyone to know that this wasn't a spur of the moment decision. She said she quietly made this decision a very long time ago, and that it came from a thoughtful and empowered place. I mean, that would have only taken like 30 seconds. Sure. She went on for 4 minutes. I mean, there were a lot of applauses.
3: I'm going to announce that I'm quietly stepping away.
1: She said that she will not let anybody distort her reality.
3: Yeah, Ryan.
1: And that her truth is her truth. Ryan.
3: Yeah.
1: Ryan. And by the way, her album, it's going to debut at number one. So she's doing just fine. By the way, speaking of debuts and charts, country music right now, for the first time in history of the Billboard Hot 100 chart, the top 5 songs are country. Now, I don't know why we're calling I Knew It, I Knew You, Taylor Swift.
3: I don't understand why we're calling
1: that bad boy country.
3: That's a Disney song.
1: Thank you. That's a Disney song, right? That's a Disney song. Now, I mean, Choosing Texas, fine. Okay, I'll give you that one. Then Morgan Wallen's new song is there. Then there's an Ella Langley and Morgan Wallen duet. I don't know what to do with that. So the top 5 is completely dominated by country music. Although, we need an asterisk by that whole Taylor Swift song. I don't know about that. Finally, in the Daily Dish. So there is a Prince musical coming to Broadway. People were a little bit worried because there's been a lot of infighting with the Prince estate and the people who run it. And they were a little bit worried about how this was going to go. Well, yesterday it was announced that Lin-Manuel Miranda has entered the fray.
3: Let's go.
1: Lin-Manuel Miranda will be there. He will make sure that this is done the right way. And now it is scheduled to debut in New York City next spring. So for the next 8 months, the entire production will be reworked because I guess audiences had trouble following the story, which says a lot. Because it's Prince.
3: Sure.
1: How hard is it? What do you mean you can't fall? So anyway, no one worry. Lin-Manuel Miranda is there. They also added extra money to the budget. So now this is expected to be one of the most sought after tickets on Broadway.
4: All right, I can see
1: what's
4: it.
1: What's up? Yeah. Oh, it's going to be good.
3: It. I love it.
1: It's going to be good. All right, that's your Daily Dish. 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

0: This is 100.3 The Peak, and they are Jackie, Tony, and Ryan.
1: All right. Teachers, grab your phones. 505-299-PEAK. It's the Teachers Only Edition. Yes, Tony?
2: Oh, no, I was just going to... What about the lady who answers the phone at the front desk of the school?
1: I didn't know we were having a press conference for the wheel. So now you want to know. Okay.
3: We're huge with school nurses.
1: Okay. All right. Fine. You know what? Let's open it up. Teachers and staff of schools. You know what? You guys do it now. I'm tapping out. It's too much for me. Wheel of prizes.
4: Wheel of prizes.
1: 505-299-PEAK if you want to give it a spin. I'm over here fine with computer updates.
5: Now we have to wait for 2 minutes because what we've just said has not gone over the air yet. And there's a bit of a delay. So
1: do you blame them? What? Can we be trusted? I don't think we can. While we wait, in case you're cleaning out your closet, back to school is, well, Thursday, Rio Rancho heads back to school. Friday, Santa Fe and APS. But so Locker 505, an incredible organization. Mm-hmm. Incredible organization. Man, they're running out of clothes. The need is great. So if you have a minute today, you can clean out the closet. And if you can donate some gently used clothing items, it would be greatly appreciated. Again, Locker 505 is such an incredible organization. They could definitely use the help. The need is great right now.
5: You can go to their website, locker505.org. You can also just drop it off right there. It's Manal...
3: San Pedro.
5: Yeah.
3: Ish.
1: Tony's familiar.
5: Oh, yeah.
1: It's my donation location of choice.
5: I know it is. It's a bit of a hike now, but yes, it's a journey out there.
1: They do such good things.
5: They do great things.
3: If you guys have anything to drop off, I've got to make a drop off. I bring it here and I will take it for you.
1: Oh, I love teamwork.
3: How about that?
5: Can you come out to the house and pick
3: I'm not
5: up
3: gonna
1: Ryan,
3: do that.
1: Can you come pick up my donations for Locker 505?
5: I mean, how much do you love them? Because, I mean, you're going to look like a superstar. The amount of bags that get dropped. I once had to stuff about 8 bags into the cab of my truck.
1: My weight fluctuates.
5: I applaud you for your donation. But it was
1: those eyes.
3: Yeah, no, I get it. Me too.
1: So you don't offer pickup services, right? Is that what you're saying?
3: For a nominal fee.
1: Okay.
5: I'll make you a coffee.
3: I don't want that.
1: He makes really good coffee.
5: Yeah, I make good coffee. I'm like a barista.
3: How about I meet you at the local watering hole, pick up your items, and you buy me a drink. Get that credit card out.
1: No, you're an expensive... Yeah. You are an expensive date at any bar, any establishment
3: I'm not
1: that sells...
3: that bad.
1: Yeah, you are.
5: Plus, we know how that story goes. I meet you down there with a truck full of clothes to take. You and I start having beverages. The next thing you know, you're Uber and I'm walking home. I got to pick up my truck the next morning. That's not going to work out.
1: And guess what? The kids don't get the clothes at Locker 505, all right? So this is all awful.
5: And the clothes are still in my truck.
1: Going to bring my own donation.
3: Okay, fine. I won't help then.
5: Good morning, The Peak. Hi, how are you this morning?
6: I'm good. How are you?
1: We're good. What's your name?
6: Carol.
1: Hi, Carol. Are you a teacher? Are you staff? Are you headed back to school?
6: I'm a data coordinator, so I work in the office.
1: Oh, yeah. How's your week been?
6: It's good. This is our third week back, so I work for a charter school.
1: Awesome. Which charter school?
6: Gordon Burnell.
1: Good for you. Well, thank you for everything you do. We're going to give you a prize. Let's spin it. The Wheel of Prizes! Now we've got Toto tickets up there, Simple Plan, Neo, New Mexico United tickets, Frey and Dashboard Confessional coming to town. I've saved the Frey because Ryan freaks out.
5: I just love the job title. Like, I want a data coordinator. That sounds super important.
1: Sounds like you need to dot I's and cross T's.
3: Yeah, that's right.
1: That's not what we do here. All right, congratulations. We have a 4-pack of tickets to New Mexico United for you, okay?
6: Great, thank you.
1: You're welcome. Hang on.
5: Hold on, don't go anywhere. All right. Let's see, what else? If you would like Ryan to come pick up your clothes to donate to Locker 505, he is happy to do that as long as you slip him a can of beer. Reach
3: out
5: to Ryan.
3: Drop a pin.
5: Coming up, Dad Joke of the Day is on the way for you. 7:15 this morning. It is your next chance at prizes. We got music on the way for you as well in just a few. It is Jackie, Tony, and Ryan at 6:45.
0: This is Jackie, Tony, and Ryan, and there's more coming up in minutes.
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1: This is Jackie, Tony, and Ryan.
2: All right, not any Plan L Tuesday. First of all, it is White Wine Day. Is it like all white wines?
3: I would imagine, think so,
2: right?
3: Pinot Gris, a nice Sauve Blanc.
2: Oh, you know I am a nice.
3: A Gewürztraminer.
2: A what?
3: It's like a, I would say it's a slightly less sweet Riesling.
2: Oh, I remember when you were drinking Rieslings like they were Capri Suns.
3: Oh, they are.
2: They go down smooth like a Capri Sun. So super careful with White Wine Day. It's also National Chocolate Chip Cookie Day.
4: Okay. Now you're talking about language. Wines, I don't understand. It's either red or white. Or I guess they're pink ones, too.
2: Well, chocolate chip cookie, that's pretty easy to understand.
4: Yeah, that I understand.
2: But it also is National Night Out. You may notice a lot of neighborhoods, a lot of communities have different activities planned. Maybe a block party, depending on where you live and how much your neighbors like each other. You can actually check your neighborhood by zip code to see if there are activities planned. But I don't know why we're doing this on a Tuesday.
4: I got invited to our local neighborhood night out yesterday by a gentleman who approached me at the mailbox. I was just there getting the mail.
2: Just standing by the mailbox making sure every neighbor knew?
4: So we have those community, whatever you want to call them, mailboxes, mm-hmm. right? So the mail doesn't come to the house. It's out there and it's up the street. Mm-hmm. So I usually park the truck adjacent to it, grab the mail and get on my way. He came strolling out of nowhere. I don't know if he came out of the...
2: On mailbox watch to make sure that the neighborhood knew about National Night Out. He probably felt confident that if you were getting your mail, you were in the hood.
4: He's like, do you know about the community gathering tomorrow? Would you like to come? And I was like,
2: just popped out of the bushes.
4: I think you live somewhere close to the mail. I mean, I don't know.
2: You didn't get invited to something where you're going to get
4: I don't know. Yeah. He was like, well, Janice down the street's having a gathering, and like to join us,
2: Janice.
3: Janice's house.
2: Janice's house again.
4: Here I am at my advanced age. I was ready to scream "Stranger Danger" and just tear off down the street. I didn't realize it was for National Night Out.
2: I don't think I've ever been to a National Night Out event.
3: You know what? I'm looking at it right now. I'm gonna find one.
2: What's going on in your hood?
3: I don't know. The park that I thought it would be in, it's not. So I think it's this one on there.
2: I'd invite you to Janice's house, Ryan, but she has a strict driver's license policy. She will check your hood and make sure that you belong there.
4: And look, I don't even know. Janice could be shady for all I know.
2: Did he say, do you bring things? You have to bring something. You can't come empty-handed.
4: He said that Janice had a sign outside of her house with all the information. Now, I couldn't be darned to drive all the way down past Janice's house to look at the sign.
2: Oh, Janice.
4: So I don't think we're going.
2: Janice, there's an app for that, girl. There's an app for that. Now, what it really is about is, designed to build positive relationships between neighbors, local law enforcement, really to help crime prevention as well. But there's a lot of neighborhoods with, food trucks and whatnot, activities for your kids. So you can check it out by zip code. Or perhaps the Janice in your neighborhood has done a better job of communicating.
3: Be careful with the Janice in your neighborhood. You could be walking into a kind of party you don't want to be at.
2: Janice, honestly.
4: All right, coming up, dad jokes on the way for you here in about 15 minutes. It is your next chance at prizes. Music for you in a few. It is Jackie, Tony, and Ryan at 7 o'clock.
1: Jackie, Tony, and Ryan. And there's more coming up in minutes.
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0: birds of a feather, 100.3 The Peak. Good morning, 7:12. Welcome to Tuesday. It's Jackie, Tony, and Ryan.
1: You guys ever had a chocolate chip cookie for dinner or for breakfast?
0: Oh, I'm sure I have. Oh, yeah.
1: Okay, dinner probably, but what about breakfast? Have you ever had one for breakfast?
0: I had one not too long ago for breakfast because we had gotten some from... We got some from Dion's and we had some left over from the night before.
1: I know, you did it too?
0: Yeah.
1: Oh, I ate that bad boy. It was like 7:30 in the morning and I was like, what's up?
2: So my problem is I never have them left over from the night before.
1: Oh, yeah.
2: Because once they're in the house, I got to get rid of them as soon as humanly possible.
1: Obviously, and the only way to do that is consume them.
2: That's right.
1: So on a day like today, National Chocolate Chip Cookie Day, may I suggest one for breakfast? Will you regret it for the rest of the day? Sure you will.
0: Absolutely.
1: But it, when it

0: music. So Keke Palmer is ecstatic to be hosting. And again, that begins season 31.
1: All right. There's more Dish on the website. Read that for yourself. 1003thepeak.com. Coming up next, dad joke of the day. That is on the way for you right after Somber. And back to Friends, 100.3 The Peak.

0: Weekday mornings. It's Albuquerque's own Jackie, Tony, and Ryan.
1: August 4th, almost back to school. We're going to hit about 100 degrees this afternoon. Sounds to me like a great morning for pumpkin spice. What do you guys think? Yeah?
2: I'm delicious? Down. I'm down.
1: You would. You actually would.
2: I do. I love a BSL, man. I really do.
1: You know what I love about you?
2: Yeah.
1: You're as basic as they come.
2: I am.
1: I appreciate
2: basic
1: it.
2: Being basic.
1: You just let the happiness in.
2: PSL and some Imagine Dragons. I'm set for a morning.
3: You top that off some vanilla ice cream later on at night. Yeah.
2: Guys, we just talked about chocolate chip cookies for 3 solid minutes, so I think we're all a little bit basic.
1: It was 2. Don't be ridiculous. All right, we got Dad Joke of the Day coming up, but in case you missed it, the fall menus are rolling out. Some of them as early as next week. Dunkin' Donuts is like, hey, we got all these fall flavors. How about we give it to you, you know, like August 13th? And, you know, people said, yeah. Starbucks they respect, right? They respect the seasons. They like to let things breathe. So they're going to wait until August 25th to introduce their fall menu. It's 100 degrees today.
2: So brave.
1: I can't do this. I can hang up my Halloween decorations, but I can't drink pumpkin spice. That's crazy. Also, banana is having a moment. Spoiler alert. We're working a lot of banana into...
3: Okay.
1: those are 2 very different reactions coming from this side of the room.
3: Let her get

0: banana. I sat here and listened to your nonsense about pumpkin spice, which, by the way, I'm not a fan of. I'm not a fan of the pumpkin spice stuff. I've never found any enjoyment in it. But now, please, banana, I love.
1: Yeah, but I don't know if you're going to love it because it's more like a banana bread inspired. Okay. All right. Well, pecan drinks also going to be big for the upcoming fall season, where it'll be a brisk 91 when we start to cool off. So there's a banana bread latte, Tony.
2: Mm-hmm. Ooh.
1: And then an iced...
2: A BBL?
1: A BBL.
0: Okay, so the BBL. What's up?
2: Hi, can I get a Venti BBL, please?
1: Yeah. I'm going to do it. It's the only time where I know actually order through a drive-thru just
2: in.
1: To say it. There's an iced banana bread chai. I don't know if you like chai, though, Tony. I don't know if you would like that one.
3: Yeah.
1: No? Okay. All right. Well, there you go. There's some of the fall flavor previews. Are you okay over there?
2: Yeah.
1: Are you sure you didn't need a chocolate chip cookie for breakfast?
2: I'm sure.
1: Okay.
2: Do you have one?
1: You're awfully giggly over there. What's going on? This is a lot for a Tuesday. All right, well, there you go.
0: Well, thank you for the update.
1: You're welcome.
0: Appreciate it.
1: I didn't know if you saw it.
0: No, I didn't. And to be honest, the banana bread, the BBL.
2: Yeah, that's right.
0: Somewhat excites me.
1: I made banana bread once, and you look completely unimpressed. And I put a ridiculous amount of butter in that bad boy, too. I really... It was good.
0: I will say this. You made a banana cream pudding once. That was delightful to die for.
1: The problem is when I make stuff, like especially when I bake or if it's desserts, I don't really work off of a recipe. I start and then I go rogue,
2: and
1: right?
2: Then you can't do it again.
1: I can't do it again. Yep. I can't replicate it. Save my life, I can't.
0: Oh, it was the single... hold on. I want to make sure.
1: When was it?
2: Uh-oh.
0: It was a couple years ago.
1: Oh, there's no way.
0: I mean,
1: you better savor the memory. I can't do it twice.
0: Seven, but it seriously, it was so good. It was like it was yesterday.
1: Mm-mm. And it must have been a day where I was inspired because I can only bake or create desserts when I don't feel any pressure. Like if there's a looming birthday or a looming event, it's just that for me.
2: Sure.
1: It's looming. I can't bake in peace.
0: The best part was there was like when Jackie makes desserts, it's also not like even if it was just her and I in the house.
1: I only make desserts when it's only you and I.
0: Well, but I mean...
2: It only makes it for 10 to 12
0: people.
2: Well,
0: it's for like an army.
2: Yeah.
0: I was basically spooning banana pudding into my mouth for about a month.
2: That's my guy.
1: I was going to make... So it's the baby's 6-month birthday today. I don't want to hear it. I do not want to hear it from either of you.
2: Continue.
1: It is a birthday. She is 6 months today. It's the half year mark. Let it be. All right? Let it be. So I was going to bake her something, but she's just starting solid, so you can't really bake it.
0: Right, yeah.
1: So instead, it appears that we're going to be doing a watermelon cake, which isn't exactly
2: gross.
1: What do you mean gross?
2: A cake is way better.
1: Well, I know, but it's a baby, and you can't do a cake yet, so you have to do...
2: Really? Not even like a nice sponge?
1: No.
2: Like
1: they're
2: a soft sponge?
1: They're 6 months old. Have you forgotten, too, what they can eat and drink and not?
2: What about a medium rare cookie cake?
1: Tony...
0: Do you have any more questions? I have an important question. What's a watermelon cake?
1: You haven't seen the watermelon cakes?
0: No.
1: They're all over the TikTok. What do you mean? You haven't seen them?
0: Mm-mm.
1: It's cute, but it's just, you know, I mean, it's a watermelon. Basically, you put icing over it, but I'm not even really sure she can have icing right now, so I'm going to have to do like some sort of dairy-free thing over. I don't even know how I'm going to do it. It's not going to be as exciting for the family. We're not even doing it till this weekend, but, you know, that's the most baking I'm going to be doing lately.
0: Do you have to bake for the watermelon cake?
1: Not really. Have to carve.
0: Okay.
1: It's like carving a summer jack-o'-lantern.
0: So it's a watermelon.
2: It's a no-bake cake.
1: It's a no-bake cake. You know what? Let me celebrate how I want to celebrate.
0: All right, time for the dad joke. It is brought to you by Albuquerque Plumbing, Heating, and Cooling. 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
2: Jackie, I'm glad you brought up Starbucks.
1: Oh, Ryan, hi. What's going on over there? Starbucks, yeah.
2: Did you hear that Starbucks is using bears from Australia to monitor their hot drink production?
1: No, Ryan, I did not hear that Starbucks is using bears from Australia to monitor their hot drinks. It's very long. Yeah. Okay. Yep. No, I didn't hear it. What?
2: It's quality control.
0: 505-299-7325.
1: I love him so much.
0: 299 peak, must be 18 or older, cannot have won anything in the last 30 days. We'll let you pick your prize. For the dad joke of the day.
1: I didn't see a koala. I didn't see a koala coming at me, and I wish I would have. Also, have you ever heard the sound a koala makes? It is disturbing. I am so glad I didn't know that before. It would have ruined my love of koalas.
0: They apparently will.
1: They'll eat your face.
2: Yeah, they're not the nicest creatures.
1: No, I learned a lot of disturbing information much later after my love of koalas had fully cemented.
0: Sitting there looking unassuming, and then all of a sudden, rawr.
2: Much like every Australian animal, they'll murder your face.
1: They will. They absolutely will.
0: All right, well, congratulations. You got the laugh for the dad joke?
1: It was funny. It was long, but it was funny.
0: Good morning, the Peak. Hi, how are you this morning?
4: Good, you?
1: Hi, we're good. What's your name?
4: It's Ashlyn.
1: Hi, Ashlyn. Welcome to the show. We're going to let you pick your ticket, okay?
4: Okay, thank you.
1: You're very welcome. Hang on.
0: Hold on. All right, coming up. Music on the way for you in just a few. It is Jackie, Tony, and Ryan at 727.
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0: This is Jackie, Tony, and Ryan.
1: All right, make today the day that you go get your junk from your parents' house, okay? Because there is no reason your parents should be storing your stuff. It's all of us. All the generations. Well, at least half of people in all the generations. Storing boxes at your parents' house. Go get them. Go get them now. Do you have any? You don't have Tony. You have nothing at your mom, do you?
2: I don't think so.
1: You don't think so?
2: If anything of mine is at my mom's house, it's because she willingly kept it.
1: Okay, so that's... I thought I had everything, but when my dad passed, when we were cleaning out his house, I found a lot of stuff.
2: Right.
1: But it was nothing that I held on to.
2: Mm-hmm.
1: It was stuff that he held on to. It was actually stuff that I thought I was donating. Not on my dad's watch.
2: And I would just like to say thank goodness he did, because there was such artwork in there. Drawings
1: I need
2: from...
1: You to stop it. All right. Okay. And that's the reason why people hold on to things. So they're talking about how maybe because times are tough, but now we're all a little bit more sentimental. And so people are holding on to things that they normally would not, even to the point of renting storages, which my dad had how many? 13?
2: 11 here and two in Lubbock.
1: So that's why I try to get a little bit militant with what I'm holding on to. But I do not allow my kids to store pretty much anything at our house anymore. I just don't. When the middle one moved out, his garage is bigger than ours.
2: Oh,
1: come
2: yeah.
1: get your stuff.
2: So when I took his stuff down to Los Lunas,
1: I made Tony deliver it.
2: Yep. Made me deliver it, and as I pulled in, awesome. He opened that garage door, and it was basically empty. Like, there was nothing. I was like, you have plenty of room to store your stuff.
1: I got enough storage problems of my own. I know I'm accused of being the most sentimental mother on the planet. There are some instances in which I'm incredibly practical, and that's one of them. They don't get to use our house as some sort of storage unit. No way. Get it.
3: So I think my mom has a significant amount of my stuff.
1: But it's not, is it you or her?
3: No, it's definitely me, but...
1: Ryan.
3: But I had it in her storage unit.
1: Okay.
3: And rather than... My mom, didn't tell me she was moving back to Nebraska until about a week before she actually moved.
1: I remember that, yeah.
3: So I didn't have a chance to get up there. So she was in such a hurry to get out of here. I don't know if she's trying to beat a charge or whatever.
2: Sure.
1: Well, you got to get out before they can find you.
3: She took it all with her.
1: She took all your stuff too?
3: I know for a fact she's got at least my baseball card collection up there. She's got all of my childhood toys up there, including my wrestling action figure collection. Mm. She's got so much stuff of mine. And we have so much stuff of my oldest, who also has a giant garage.
1: Make her come get it.
3: I have dance costumes for 15 years in there. There's probably 8 tubs.
1: Free your space, Ryan. Free your space. And then go get your stuff from your mom. You're 45 and years
3: then,
1: old.
3: And then I am storing all of my mother-in-law's belongings.
1: Oh, gosh.
3: I can't step in there. I got my brother-in-law's cast from when he was a child in there. She kept that.
1: I can't tell if the problem is the kids or if it's us. So I'm getting ready. I'm going to have to go to my mom's house and I'm going to have to go through. We're doing an estate sale.
2: Uh-huh.
1: And I'm going to have to go through the things that aren't going to make it into the estate sale. And I am about to find out which parental habit will be taking over. I don't know if I'm going to be possessed by my dad or by my mom. My dad would have me hold on to anything and everything no matter what. My mom would pretty much have me just throw it all out. And I don't know if I'm going to be able to do it. So I don't know if I'm going to come back from Oklahoma with boxes and boxes to store somewhere. I don't know if I have it in me just to let it all go.
2: So I will tell you that in the cabinet in your mom's sitting area, there's a big antique. I don't know how to describe it, but it is full of stuff. Like full of memories.
1: What kind of stuff? Any of my stuff?
2: Oh, yeah. They look like there was some of your stuff.
1: If it's my sister's stuff, it's going to go. I don't care.
3: Yes.
1: They can come get their own stuff.
2: Now, I will say, you have been very firm with our children. Right? The boys all had stuff, but I have noticed that you're a little like when the grandbaby's parents started getting
1: she
2: stuff.
1: She is a baby, and that's her stuff.
2: I didn't get
1: that
2: it out.
1: Is the baby stuff, and the baby stuff. I will make room for the baby stuff because what can she? She can't even sit up really yet.
2: She's just a baby.
1: Let her. She's just a baby. She just needs a place to store her stuff. She's the only person that gets a pass. Everybody else's stuff. You're responsible for your stuff.
2: I still remember to this day when my grandparents decided they were done storing anything of mine from my childhood. I didn't even know they had this stuff. You mentioned your wrestling dollies. Yeah. I got shipped out the entire collection along with the ring that I had.
1: A big box came to the house one day. I'm like, what's this? Open and out pours, and I mean pours, a significant collection of WWE figures.
3: They're action figures.
1: Okay, fine. Action figures and a whole ring.
2: Whatever.
1: There was a ring, like the wrestling ring.
3: The ring too. Yeah.
2: Oh yeah.
1: And I swear to you, I went to the grocery store and I'm pretty sure Tony played with it.
2: Oh, whatever.
1: Come get your stuff.
2: Now, if they'd had my Star Wars collection, that would have been impressive. I'd have been thrilled about that.
1: So apparently, a third of people have at least one storage unit, and they keep it for an average of 8 years. That's a lot of money.
3: It is.
1: Just to have your stuff there, stuff that maybe you don't care about anyway.
3: I literally have all just, that's my Christmas decoration storage unit. That's all I have.
1: You have a storage unit now?
3: I do.
1: Oh, Ryan, that's the gateway for keeping stuff. Can I put my mom's stuff in that? Do you have any room?
3: Do you want to pay halvesies?
1: No, not at all. I just want to live off you like the kids do.
3: $50 a month, and you can put some stuff in there.
1: Well, they're saying that people are trying to change their relationship with stuff as it is, but this is probably where most of us need to start. Your childhood things, the things that you're storing at your parents, or vice versa. You need to clean it out.
2: Come get your stuff. All right, coming up, music for you in a few minutes. Jackie, Tony, and Ryan at 7:48.
0: Jackie, Tony, and Ryan. And there's more coming up in minutes.
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1: I just want you guys to know you're not alone. It's August 4th, and some of your brains have turned on you already. To the point that mental health experts are now naming what you're feeling. And it's called the August Scaries. Now, somebody who has suffered from Sunday night insomnia before they ever put a name on that bad boy, which I believe Tony now suffers from Sunday night insomnia, don't you?
2: No, I suffer from basically Monday is coming regretsies on like Saturday. Like I start
1: Saturday
2: thinking
1: Saturday night insomnia?
3: That's early. Wow.
2: Yeah, I start dreading Monday already.
1: Sunday's basically work day for me. Like I have no, people are like, I love Sunday. Sunday, fun day. That makes me mad.
2: Yeah. You're
1: and it's obviously my problem. It's not yours. It makes me mad.
3: I too am jealous of the Sunday fun day crowd.
1: I can't.
3: My weekend is Friday at noon through Sunday at noon. That is my, I get till noon on Sunday, I'm
1: You're
3: good.
1: You're happy till noon on Sunday?
3: I am. And then the impending doom of Monday rolls
1: right.
3: in, like
1: okay.
3: the fog.
1: So think about all this. And now for a lot of people, that covers most of August. So they're saying that people, the second August 1st hits, people start to feel that impending doom of your schedule changing, of the holidays coming up, of all of that pressure. And it is so prevalent now, they're calling it August Scaries. It's anxiety. And it's even if you like fall more, even if you love the holidays, they say something about, you know, looking at that calendar, seeing August 1st, it just feels like go time to a lot of people and it feels overwhelming. So if you're feeling it, they say to focus on healthy routines. I don't even know what that is. So I'm just going to suffer through it. It'll be fine. And plan fun fall activities. And they say that can help you ease the transition. And if that fails, they say to break out your holiday decorations.
2: Oh, wow.
3: See, so my problem with it is August is basically, I am now in 2027. Because I will close my eyes for 2 seconds and it's going to be January before we know it. Because I have a high schooler this year, so it is one thing after another after another.
1: Yeah.
3: This place gets busy in the fall and it's basically 2027 now for me.
1: He's not totally wrong.
2: And here I just ask you if you wanted me to get you your Halloween decorations out.
1: No, because I feel overwhelmed right now.
2: Okay.
1: I have to work my way into it. And they do say, now listen, I love Halloween like in a crazy way. But if, you know, just decorating for fall in general makes you feel better, do your fall decorations. They also say there is nothing wrong with breaking out some Christmas decorations if that is going to make you feel happy. They say to do what makes you feel happiest. And that'll get you through the August Scaries.
2: All right, there you go. If you're suffering, you get yourself your Christmas decorations out.
1: Ryan, you want me to fan you? I didn't realize it was going to trigger you so much.
3: So I've been putting off because Emily wants to put up all the fall stuff now.
1: Yeah.
3: I'm like, that's going to mess with my brain because it's 150 degrees outside and I'm walking into pumpkin spice. But now if that makes her happy, I should probably tell her to put them up.
2: Ooh.
1: Maybe it'll make you happy, Grinch, who stole fall.
2: Yeah. Nothing like
3: it's a billion degrees out there.
1: It is. I know. I get it.
2: Coming up, second round of The Dish. That is on the way for you here in about 15 minutes. It is Jackie, Tony, and Ryan at 8:02.
0: This is Jackie, Tony, and Ryan.
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0: $1,000, 9 chances every single weekday. Your first $1,000 keyword, that is coming up at 9 a.m. A peak of traffic coming up after Alex Warren on the peak.
1: They say the holy water's watered down, and this town's lost its

0: 8:14. It is Jackie, Tony, and Ryan. Teachers, school staff, we want to convert your teacher's lounge starting next week to the Blake's Lotaburger Lounge. The Lotta Lounge, if you will.
1: Mm-hmm.
0: We want to drop off burritos. We want to drop off coffee for staff. So if you would like to nominate yourselves, or if you are a parent and you would not like to nominate someone at the schools that you know of, please go to 10.

The unexpected breakdowns and those unexpected costs, or at least it helps. But you also get priority scheduling for those urgent home visits and for your routine service too.

0: latest entertainment news. This is the Daily Dish.
1: Well, Ariana Grande wanted to clear some things up, so she stopped down her show in Chicago for 4 minutes last night and did just that. She wanted her fans to know that this decision to step away from the spotlight, this was hers and hers alone.

0: she would not have her reality distorted. It's something she's planned for a long time. Now, they're also saying that she is struggling with the fact that I guess her ex got back together with his wife. You know, the one that he left?
1: Oh, yeah.
0: With the baby. With the baby and everything. Mm-hmm. Although, I don't believe she would take him back. There's no way, no how. So, I don't know where that rumor came from. But Ariana Grande, again, said that her decision to step away from the spotlight was something that she quietly decided on a very long time ago. It came from a thoughtful and empowered place. Good for her. I think it's great for her, by the way. She's doing just fine. She'll have the number one album by next week, so that's good. I mean, she's doing great.
2: She's got a big old movie coming out in Thanksgiving, as she told the producers of the Meet the Parents.
0: She won't be doing it. Oh, that's right, because it's after the tour, and that tour is wrapping up soon.
1: Yeah.
0: Mm-hmm. That's a great question, Ryan. We'll all find out together. Mm. Also, that sequel looks pretty good.
2: It doesn't look bad.
0: Is it the third, the fourth, the ninth, the Meet the Vikings? Yeah, fourth. Whichever one it is, it looks pretty good. All right. It looks like Bradley Cooper and Gigi Hadid have quietly tied the knot. If the matching bands on their respective left fingers is any indication, obviously, they chose not to go the Madison Square Garden route, and it looks like it was a quiet, private, ceremony.
1: Which, by the way, is doable if you are looking to have a nice, private, quiet ceremony and not rent out one of the biggest arenas in the country. It is doable. Amen. You can do that.
0: Well, they've been together for 3 years. They were strolling the streets of Paris together. If you're wondering, isn't he a little bit older? He is. Thanks for asking. He's 51. And she's 31. She obviously has a son with Zayn Malik, and Bradley Cooper has a 9-year-old daughter with his ex, model Irina Shayk. So, all right, Keke Palmer is the new host of The Voice. Carson Daly said, "I can't do this whole bi-coastal thing anymore." And clearly, the Today Show, I mean, that's where he's paid a lot of money for that. So he's like, "I'm going to stay here." And Keke Palmer said, "I'll take that gig over on The Voice." And that's what happened. She will take over starting season 31. Now, they tried to get Kelly Clarkson. And I guess Kelly Clarkson, for a second, was like, "I'll think about it." And then she's like, "Wait, I don't belong hosting. I belong in the chair being the musical genius that I am," which she is.
1: Sure. Absolutely.
0: The saddest part about her daytime talk show going away is the loss of Kelly Yogi. That is by far the biggest loss.
1: Could you imagine if she hosted The Voice, she could open every episode with a song and then blow away all the contestants?
0: Once she sings the song, you've lost it. I don't care who you are. She could steal a song from Celine Dion. I mean, it is, I know, but have you heard her? Have you heard that woman?
2: I have.
0: Whew, that is something. By the way, for the first time in history, the Billboard Hot 100, the top 5 songs, they're all country. Now, I'm going to put an asterisk by this because number 1 is Taylor Swift from Toy Story, "I Knew It, I Knew You."
1: It's not a country song.
0: Ryan's right, it's a Disney song.
1: That's a Disney song. Yeah,
0: that's not a country song. Don't we do that now? I mean, "Choosing Texas," fine. All right, yes, obviously. And then there's Morgan Wallen's new song. Then there's Ellen Langley and Morgan Wallen song. And then Stella Lefty and "I Can't Love You Anymore." But yeah. People loving country music right now.
1: Yeah.
0: The heart wants what the heart wants. By the way, the executors of Prince's estate have decided they want Lin-Manuel Miranda to come in and fix this hot mess of a Prince Broadway musical. Now, they plunked a lot of money into this bad boy. Audiences, they were trying to test it out on people, and I guess they couldn't follow the story, which is mind-blowing, because how hard can it be? It's Prince.
1: Right.
0: Songs. Yeah, well. How hard? Apparently it's very hard, and that's why they got Lin-Manuel Miranda and backed up a Brinks truck to get him to do it. So he is now in charge of the entire Broadway musical, and they say overnight this has become one of the biggest tickets to get on Broadway. It is scheduled to debut in New York City next spring, and this is where he will be for the next 8 months, perfecting it because now it has his name on it, right? That makes sense. 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
3: 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Ice Cube's Big 3 season is heating up. 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The two best teams go head-to-head as Coach Nancy Lieberman and Greg Monroe's Dallas Power take on the one-seed Chicago Triplets, led by Coach Dr. J and Captain Montrezl Harrell. Then Coach Gary Payton and the Boston Ball Hogs battle Nasir Core and the Detroit Amps in a must-win game for Boston. 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

0: game time. We've got prizes for you to win. And now your hosts, Jackie, Tony, and Ryan.
1: Listen, it's already hot outside. Stay inside. Do game time with us. Have a little fun. You win some prizes.
2: Hey, I'm just going to play a round of what's outside.
1: Oh, rats. I ruined it. My apologies, Tony. Do you have anything else?
2: I got slogan game.
1: Oh, okay. All right. Well, sorry about that.
2: This is where we give you a product slogan. This can be a slogan from decades ago or it can be a currently used slogan. All you have to do is tell us what the product is. For example, if I were to ask either one of you, obey your thirst.
3: Sprite?
1: Sprite too.
2: Yep.
1: Well done, Ryan.
4: Thank you.
1: That constant TV watching when you're at home, it's paying off. I'm proud of you.
4: I had to have friends and a babysitter.
1: Understood.
4: Now, didn't I?
1: I get it. I get it.
2: How about double your pleasure, double your fun?
4: Double mint gum.
2: Jackie, what's in your wallet?
1: Oh, don't you pander to me with Jennifer Garner.
2: What? How's that pandering?
1: Capital One.
2: Thank you.
1: He threw me an easy one that Ryan wouldn't steal.
4: Well, he didn't address it to the room. He addressed it to you.
2: Well,
4: I'm not a monster.
2: You got the first two. I wanted to give some equal time.
1: Ryan's like Monica Geller in this game. His hands up. He wants to be called
2: He really is.
4: Little Ryan alone in his room.
1: Oh.
4: Singing slogans.
1: I'm glad you didn't just leave it with little Ryan alone in his room. Yep. I'm glad you expanded upon
2: it. All right, little Ryan. Open happiness.
4: Open happiness?
2: Open happiness.
1: Are you making these up?
2: Nope.
4: Pringles?
1: Oh, that's a good guess.
2: Good guess, but it's wrong. Coca-Cola.
4: Oh.
1: Yeah. When was Coca-Cola open happiness?
4: I don't remember that at all.
2: 2017 through 2022.
1: Really?
2: Yeah.
1: Interesting. All right.
2: There you go. That's the end of the slogan game. Thanks for playing.
1: We're the only ones playing. Yeah, did we not tell you guys that?
2: 505-299-7325. 299 peak. Must be 18 or older. Cannot have won anything in the last 30 days. You might be wondering what you're playing for. That's a good question. Simple plan. First Financial Credit Union Amphitheater. That show is tomorrow night. Stay in the shade till the sun goes down. Toto is coming to town for the Don't Call It Yacht Rock Festival. Toto, Christopher Cross, the Romantics.
1: What if we do it and they can't hear us? Can we call it Yacht Rock?
4: There's no way they can hear anymore, so just say it softly.
1: Wow. Goodness. Wow. Oh, you can't say things like that and then simultaneously admit you want to go to that show.
4: It's Yacht Rock.
2: Mexico, four packs of tickets to see New Mexico United in their next match. That's going to be August 15th. Or the Frey and Dashboard Confessional are going to be playing at one of, if not the best outdoor amphitheater we have, and that is Sandia Resort and Casino's beautiful outdoor amphitheater.
1: Mm-hmm.
2: 505-299-7325. 299 peak. Must be 18 or older. Cannot have won anything in the last 30 days. We give you the slogan. You tell us the product. You win. Good morning, the peak high.
1: Give me a second.
4: You're on the phone. Scared of the slogan game?
2: They hung up.
1: Let me try. Are you sure?
2: Yeah.
1: They probably heard I was going to try.
4: Sigh
1: one more time.
4: No,
1: see if that helps.
2: It's the phones. And I know I complain about our equipment. But I'm the one who has to use it.
4: And trying
2: I
4: to play the slogan the, game here, computer.
2: The phones are doing something. Hang on. Good morning, the peak high. How are you this morning? Nope. See?
4: Uh-oh.
2: How about this one? Good morning, the peak high. How are you?
5: I am doing good. How are you guys?
2: Thank goodness.
1: Apparently, we're having technical difficulties. Don't mind that. What's your name?
5: Dwayne.
1: Hi, Dwayne. You ready to play the slogan again?
5: Sure, why not?
1: Okay, all right. Sure, why not? That works for us.
2: Yeah, good enough. Listen, you got through on the phone. That's half the battle. Dwayne, we're going to give you a product slogan. You have to tell us what the product is. You have 10 seconds to do that. Are you ready?
5: I am, yep.
2: That was easy.
4: Ooh.
2: That was easy.
1: That's a slogan?
2: Yeah. That was easy. It's the current slogan.
5: Jeez, I have no idea.
1: Me both, Dwayne. What is it, Tony?
2: Staples.
1: Staples?
2: Oh. Staples? That was easy, yeah.
4: Hit the easy button.
2: Yeah, I'm so sorry. Have a good morning.
1: Oh, the easy button.
2: Yeah, yeah. Good morning, The Peak. Hi, how are you this morning?
3: Good, how are you?
1: Hi, we're good. What's your name?
3: Mindy.
1: Hi, Mindy. Would you like to play the slogan game?
3: Sure.
1: All right. It's been tough so far. Let's see how you do.
2: All right, Mindy, we're going to give you the slogan. You got 10 seconds to give us the product. Bet you can't eat just one. Bet you can't eat just one.
4: You're right.
3: Oh.
2: That is absolutely correct.
1: Oh,
2: and you know what?
1: It was on the buzzer.
2: You get the tiebreaker.
1: Well,
2: there you go.
1: Good job.
2: Lay's potato chips is correct. Hang on, you're a winner.
1: Impressive.
2: Yeah, that's pretty good.
1: I would have got that wrong.
2: All right. Good morning, The Peak. Hi, how are you this morning?
6: I'm doing good. How are you?
1: We're good. What's your name?
6: My name is Lawrence.
1: Hi, Lawrence. You ready to play the slogan game?
6: Yes.
1: All right. Do you watch a lot of TV?
6: Yeah.
1: Okay. All right. Good. All right. Okay. You should be fine.
2: You and little Ryan.
1: Yeah.
2: It's a good time for the great taste of blank. It's a good time for the great taste of what?
6: I don't know. Pig? I don't know.
2: Oh, I'm so sorry. McDonald's. Either. It's a good time for the great taste of McDonald's.
1: Oh, you went way back. No fair. Yeah.
2: Again,
1: way back.
4: Tony, what? You're giving me a headache. I need a new friend. Little, yellow, different.
1: Ryan, that's from from the 80s? Yeah. Where did you pull that out of?
2: Little Ryan in there being influenced by his TV.
4: Can you stop saying Little Ryan, please? Fine when I say it.
1: It's weird when you do it. All right.
2: Sad Little Ryan.
1: No.
2: 505-299-7325. 299-PEAK. Must be 18 or older. Cannot have won anything in the last 30 days.
1: You probably have time to break one more person's heart. Go ahead. Do it.
4: Yeah.
2: I feel bad with just one winner.
1: Your face doesn't say that you do, but I'm
4: smiling. Monster.
2: Whose day are we going to ruin here? Hold on.
1: Nice, you admit it.
2: Let's see. Good morning, The Peak. Hi, how are you this morning?
7: I am good. How are you?
1: You are Tony's last victim. What's your name?
7: Angie.
1: All right, Angie, you ready to play?
7: I'm ready.
1: Okay, you sound ready.
2: Your slogan is, Angie, if it fits, it ships. If it fits, it ships. What is the answer?
7: If it fits, it ships.
2: Yeah. That's with a P. If it fits,
1: thanks, Tony.
2: It ships.
1: Sorry.
2: It's the United States Postal Service, Angie. I'm so sorry. You have a good morning. Take care.
1: I'm sorry. I would have guessed UPS before I get it.
2: Let's break one more. Good morning, The Peak.
4: Oh, my God.
1: Hi. Seriously.
2: How are you this morning?
8: I'm doing well. How are you?
1: Oh, you're about to not be doing well. What's your name?
8: Lisa.
1: Lisa, I'm sorry. It has been a brutal round of the slogan game. Are you ready?
8: I've been listening.
1: Okay,
8: I'm a little nervous.
1: Well, just know, Ryan and I have nothing to do with this. It's all Tony.
4: Tony, you be nice.
2: Lisa, please don't squeeze the blank. Please don't squeeze
8: the Charmin.
2: The Charmin is correct.
1: There we go.
2: All right. You're a winner, Lisa. Hang on. Don't go anywhere.
1: I like that Lisa sounds borderline insulted. How dare you?
2: The amount that I have to, because it pops up a random one.
4: Uh-huh.
2: And so I have to keep hitting refresh to get one that I think somebody might actually know.
1: You're telling me they're harder than that?
2: A diamond is forever.
1: Wasn't that Zales?
2: De Beers.
1: I'm out.
2: The fabric of our lives.
1: Cotton.
4: Touch.
1: Yeah. Cotton.
4: The feel.
1: Nope. Now we're all done. No. Oh, turn that off. No.
2: Okay.
1: Your mom told you were the best at everything, didn't she?
2: Yeah.
1: You are the light of little Mary's eye.
4: She wasn't talking to me much because I was watching TV all the time.
2: Little Ryan can sing. All right,
4: stop calling me Little Ryan.
2: $1,000 on the way for you. That keyword coming up in less than 10 minutes on the Peak.
0: Jackie, Tony, and Ryan. And there's more coming up in minutes.
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0: This is 100.3 The Peak, and they are Jackie, Tony, and Ryan.
1: All right, after an exceptionally brutal round of the slogan game, since we've disappointed so many people, I'd like to put some good back into the world by announcing that the first ever search and rescue otter has been certified in the United States. You heard me. It's a search and rescue otter.
2: I like it.
1: His name is Splash.
3: What is it? Search and rescue?
1: People.
3: But it's an otter.
1: Yeah.
3: Okay.
1: First of all, he's precious. His little otter hands. I cannot with raccoon hands, and I can't with otter hands. They are meant to be held.
3: But he's not meant to be held because he's a search and rescue otter.
1: Okay, well, he has off hours. All right, so his name is Splash. He is an Asian short-clawed otter, and he now has been certified as part of the search and rescue team at Peace River Canine. What? And guess what this otter can do? That's right, Ryan. That's what I'm looking for. Mm-hmm.
2: I love it. Tony, play hero.
1: I won't continue on with the story until you give me hero.
3: I don't have hero.
2: What are you talking about?
3: I don't have it ready to go.
1: You are disappointing people left and right. Uh-huh. Anyway, Splash is 2 years old. Uh-huh. Okay. He has already assisted in over 32 cases. So what Splash can do is he can go into low visibility waters where the dogs can't, where they struggle. Mm-hmm. He can also get into places where the dogs can't as well. Now, he is also a beloved family member of one of the rescuers. He spends his off hours playing with the family dogs and snuggling. Why is this not
2: that's
1: my
2: fantastic.
1: Life?
2: Why?
3: So, but what does he do when he gets to the people?
1: Like he alerts where they are.
3: And an otter came along.
1: Oh, my gosh. An otter came along with his precious little otter paws.
3: But he couldn't carry you home.
2: No, he can locate you. Don't be deaf.
1: Yeah, don't be ridiculous. He's going to let the people know who need to know. Tony, you stop this. You're ruining my story. If you look inside your heart. Haven't you done enough this morning with the slogan game? Why can't you just let people be happy?
2: Can you imagine if they gave him a little medal for her? Oh, my God. Just kill me now.
1: Ryan, he has the best. If you reach into soul, Ryan, he has the best.
2: Oh, my God. What if he had a little helmet with a light on it?
1: Ryan, who's to say he doesn't? He doesn't need it, but he's stylish.
3: And then an otter came.
1: His name is Splash. Don't forget his name is Splash.
3: I see he went through a rigorous process. Apparently, he was chosen because he was the best swimmer in the entire litter.
2: Oh, look at that. Otter Phelps.
3: Like he had to go through tests.
1: Crying.
3: Jackie's crying.
1: It's mostly because I found a close-up picture of his face that his family took.
2: Oh, look at him.
1: Oh, God, he's the greatest thing I've ever seen.
2: Deputy Lieutenant Otter reporting for duty.
1: Oh, my God, he's the greatest thing I've ever seen.
3: This is what happens when the real news, like the news that you see out there on the news is so depressing and miserable that we have now gone on to rescue otters.
1: Yes, absolutely, and that's where we should firmly stay.
3: All right, coming up, $1,000 could be yours. We're going to give you a keyword here in just a couple of minutes. You enter that word at 1003. ThePeak.com, and you could win $1,000. We will give you that keyword in 3 minutes.
0: Jackie, Tony, and Ryan, and there's more coming up in minutes.
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Acts of Kindness is on the way for you here in just two songs. 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Random Acts is on the way in just two songs, and the Red Hot Chili Peppers now on the PEAK.

0: It is Olivia Dean, 100.3 The Peak. Good morning, 928. Happy Tuesday to one and all. Jackie, Tony, and Ryan. Just a reminder, 1003thepeak.com. That is our website. It's also where you can type in the word new. N-E-W. Don't add a K to that. N-E-W, new. That is this hour's $1,000 easy money keyword. Answer your phone if it rings so you can win $1,000.
1: Happy National Chocolate Chip Cookie Day to one and all. Or White Wine Day, but you got to wait till later for that.
0: Do you?
1: Oh, I don't know when your later is.
0: I don't believe in 1201. Societal restraints on things.
1: Understood.
0: So if you want to have a chocolate chip cookie and some Sauve Blanc for brekkie.
1: Oh my gosh, you know how much I love Sauve Blanc. What's
0: and it pairs surprisingly well with cookies. I've done it before.
1: Really?
0: Chocolate chip cookie and a Sauve Blanc? Mm.
1: Really? Yes, sounds chef. Like lunch to
0: yes,
1: me, right?
0: Yes, chef.
1: Oh. I'm not going to not try it. When people were making me put jalapenos and everything else in my Sauve Blanc, it worked beautifully. A jalapeno in that wine, I don't know what it is, but it is delightful. I get in a 78% better mood when I am cooking and drinking that specifically.
0: Also, you said something earlier. You don't like your chocolate chip cookies soft? I didn't know there was any other. I love a medium rare cookie. So
1: no, okay, so I do too. But it has to be hot and there has to be an ice cream accompaniment. Accompaniment. Accompaniment. Did I say, you know what? You know what I mean. That's the only way I can handle a soft cookie. Otherwise, I need crunch. Not too much. Don't burn it. I need a crunch.
0: I know. I like my cookies boneless.
1: Tony doesn't love chocolate chip cookies. It's not his favorite.
0: Hold on Monster. A second. Let's not speak for Tony on this one.
1: You know what? That's fair.
0: It's in there. I would say it's not an oatmeal raisin, which is number one on the list.
2: Oh.
1: It's almost like
0: I'm not picking on yours.
1: My mom used to make oatmeal raisin breakfast cookies, so I at least have some reason. And oh god, she wouldn't put sugar in it. She'd do it with honey.
0: The oatmeal raisin contains not only oats, which are supposedly good for you, but also fruit in the form of a grape.
1: That's what my mom said.
0: Raisins and cookies is why I have trust issues. Thought it was a chocolate chip.
3: Branch out a little.
1: No, I'm kind of with them. The only ones I really like are Dion's because there's so much delicious sugar and butter in those.
3: Okay. Plus, I think they also throw some cranberries in there, too. I'm not exactly sure.
0: Look, if they're around, if they're delicious. My only option, I will shove it in my mouth. But if there are other options, oatmeal raisin is not where I go.
3: But also an iced sugar cookie is there before the chocolate chip in my book.
0: Okay.
3: And that does include the Loft House that you hate oh so much.
2: I love those.
1: Those taste like Crisco.
3: Those are delightful.
1: Not even the butter flavored Crisco. They just taste like Crisco. And I should know, my parents, they spent 10 years, they only cooked in Crisco.
0: I like to flip them and make a sandwich out of them.
3: Also, I would like to rank the, not an Oreo, but the, specifically the Trader Joe's JoJo's or the ones that you get at Whole Foods from time to time that have the vanilla and the chocolate.
1: So there was this whole list. It was on Reddit, right? And it was talking about food items that people cannot eat generic, all right? And there were two things at the top of the list. One was Heinz ketchup, which I agree
3: with. I can't go generic ketchup, no.
1: You can, but it just doesn't. Not that Whataburger ketchup. But all that aside, the second was Oreos.
3: Oh, I disagree.
1: The actual brand Oreo, I don't even really like.
3: If you get an Oreo, it's got to be double stuff or it's got to be...
1: Not even double stuff. That's not even generous enough. I do love the Oreo cream. The cookie is cardboard. But what Tony just said is where I discovered I actually really kind of do like the Oreo concept. I love the JoJo's. over at Trader Joe's. Any and all variations. Love the JoJo's. But over at Whole Foods, they make a generic 365 Oreo. The mismatched is the one I love, where it's vanilla and chocolate. Mm. I could eat those breakfast, lunch, and dinner for a solid month and not get sick of them. They're so good.
4: So I guess my issue is I don't like the packaged trash cookies.
1: Okay.
4: It's not worth my calorie. Right. If I'm going to do that, the only one that I find acceptable, everyone else hates, the Mother's Circus Animal.
1: No, with I grew the sprinkle. Up on this.
4: Oh, man, I could throw those in my mouth a dozen at a time. No problem.
1: So those are my brother's favorite cookie. And when we would go anywhere, we would always go like, he would take me with him everywhere. And he always had a bag of them in the car. And 9 times out of 10, they would melt while we were doing whatever we're doing. That's just a happy surprise.
4: Right.
1: It's what that is. But those cookies, which I'm with you, Ryan, they are, you eat more than three and you will throw up. There's something in the whatever it is. That's delightful
3: waxy coating. Yeah.
1: Oh, gosh.
4: And that vomit's going to taste good, though.
1: Oh, it's so good. It's so good. Okay, so the other, there were a lot of cookies on the list of can't go generic that I kind of disagree with. Now, maybe it's because I wasn't raised on the brand stuff, but Fig Newtons.
3: Ugh.
4: No, that's a breakfast cereal bar, basically.
1: It is. It's, yeah.
4: That's a health food.
1: It's a health food. It is. I understand that. And I don't even know why I understand that, but I understand it. Nilla wafers. I love Nilla wafers. Yeah. I don't know why I love them so much, but I get them to make Tony banana pudding sometimes.
4: Sure.
1: I love them.
4: It makes a heck of a crust.
3: Yeah. I mean, they're good plain, but...
1: You guys just want to go raw dog at the Nilla wafers? Because I do,
4: if they're there, I will raw dog most things.
1: They go quick.
3: The problem with the Nilla wafer is it's got to be in its prime. Like, if the Nilla wafer is either...
1: How dare you?
3: If it gets a little wet, then it becomes a soggy Nilla wafer. Or if it's old, then they become really... Bleh. So, no,
1: Okay, this is cookie adjacent.
3: Okay.
1: Honey-made graham crackers. People have strong feelings about generic graham crackers. I'm going to tell you something. I thought I did too until I for some reason, they were out of Honey-made. So I got the Walmart brand. Ugh. The Walmart brand blows that Honey-made stuff out of the water.
3: Graham crackers are trash.
1: They're
4: pretty good.
3: Graham crackers are trash unless they have chocolate and marshmallow crammed in between them.
1: That's not
3: trash. I've never looked in the pantry and went, oh, thank God we got graham crackers. What's up?
4: I do like them when they're shaped like bears.
3: Yeah, but see, that's... those are zhuzhed up, though.
1: All right. Okay, let's go a step further. Are you ready? I'm going to say stuff is going to make the two of you mad because you had all this fun stuff when you were a kid. Generic Cheez-Its. Could you do it?
3: No. Yeah.
1: You could?
3: Again, Cheez-Its on their base are also just bland. But if you get the extra cheesy Cheez-Its white cheddar Cheez-Its... Or you get all the different flavors they have, then go to town. But just a regular Cheez-It, there's been bags of them out there. I guarantee you some of those have expired in the employee snack area.
1: What about Triscuits? Would you buy generic Triscuits?
3: No.
1: I like Triscuits.
3: Yeah, but that's
1: You have to get the seasoned ones.
4: You have to slather them with some sort of cheese topping.
3: I mean, they're nothing more than a vessel.
1: Yeah. Okay, well, people don't believe in buying generic of those. Tony, this one's going to hurt you.
3: It's like eating cardboard.
1: Generic Fresca.
3: What the hell is generic Fresca?
1: They make generic Fresca.
3: What that is. That's dumb. Just get the Fresca.
4: Also,
3: I'm just saying the sodas are bad for you. We all know this. We all consume them. Fresca is the top tier. It is top shelf of the sodas.
4: So
3: do yourself a solid. I ain't done yet. Hang on. I'll give you another
1: You got to give them 20 minutes.
3: Oh my God. Let me just get through it. Fresca, top tier. It's top shelf. Peach Fresca is one step above the top shelf. It's the shelf that gets added because the top shelf got too full. Ryan, go.
4: I hadn't had Fresca in probably 30 years.
1: Right.
4: I got some Fresca because you said that your child, who was watching my dog, liked it.
1: Uh-huh.
4: He didn't finish it all.
1: That's weird because he finishes all ours.
4: I had one. Now I can't do without him.
1: I know.
3: Oh, fair.
1: I know.
4: And after a run, let me tell you, do I get water? Nope.
3: Nope.
4: Fresca, because it says it's sparkling water.
3: Yeah, it is sparkling water. Yeah.
1: Not.
3: Fresca, I don't know what age it happens where the switch flips. Like, I can't even drink a
1: Sprite.
3: A Sprite just tastes nasty to me now. Or even like a Coke Zero. I can't. Well, it's got to be Fresca. And that youngest child sucked down my last regular flavor of Fresca. I almost ended up in jail. Like,
1: if they touch his peach Fresca, someone's going to actually. Dead. Yeah, they get locked in the chicken coop. It's
3: what's
1: awful.
3: Even worse is if they take my last cold one and there's still some in like the 12 pack that aren't in the fridge. Oh, they're
4: unacceptable.
3: I'll hunt you down.
1: So you're on the Fresca juice too?
4: It hits every once in a while. Diet Coke is still my fridge cig.
1: Okay.
4: However,
3: Fresca
4: that's a nice health treat.
3: Yeah, because again, it's sparkling water.
4: It's sparkling just, water it's right out of the can, water, guys. Right?
1: Okay, well, apparently there is a generic version and people are just outraged. But one of the top responses was Dr. Pepper. Because there's so many generic versions of Dr. Pepper, and they just don't hit.
3: Mr. Pibb is a far superior product than Dr. Pepper.
1: Have you ever had
3: Mr. Pibb?
1: I vaguely remember my dad bought it for a little bit.
3: It is just Dr. Pepper, which is a solid soda. But take it up. Come on. Mr. Pibb is delightful.
4: No, that's Texas making you think that. I don't know what it is.
3: Mm.
4: No, it's not good.
1: Do you guys know they make generic Doritos?
4: No.
1: I had pearls on, I would clutch them.
4: Like store brand?
1: Generic store brand. Nah. That's what we're talking. Could you imagine if somebody came to the party, they're like, we'll bring the chips, and they bring the generic Doritos. What?
4: What is this?
1: Get out and leave those Frescas, but take those fake Doritos with you.
4: Is payday tomorrow? What are you doing?
3: better put those in a bowl so nobody knows you brought generic Doritos.
1: And then the other two that people were like, and I mean, there were straight up essays written about people who buy generic cereal, like generic Cheerios or generic Captain Crunch were the two, and Lucky Charms. People are offended if you buy generic of those.
3: There are people that swear that the bagged cereals, there are people that swear that those are better than the actual.
1: I know, but that's under the generic umbrella and people won't have it.
3: No.
1: I never got cereal.
3: You ever try and cross me with some generic Fresca? We got a problem. I will pay the extra.
1: What do you mean I cross you? Fresca was one of the only things I was allowed to drink as a kid. Now, my dad freebased like Coke and Dr. Pepper and RC and all, like, if it was
3: the
1: dark.
3: Royal Crown?
1: My dad, but he went deep. Like 2 liters. My dad would consume 2 2-liters a day. Meanwhile, there's my mom. The only thing I was allowed to drink, Fresca.
3: Oh, you were so lucky.
1: So I got burnt on it. And then one day I brought it home from the store and Tony looked at me like he might go pack a bag and leave, right? Like he wasn't sure we could stay together. Now look at him.
3: I don't know when it happens. Again, in your 20s, you look at Fresca and you're like, ugh, grapefruit soda? It is the single greatest thing.
1: Don't talk about me like this.
3: Oh, you know my love of Fresca. Jackie tried to pull this thing where we went to the grocery store together, which was a huge mistake because, you know,
1: we don't go to
3: she the sees the prices
1: together.
3: And she's like, we can't pay for that. I was sneaking in 12 packs of Fresca and it wasn't even on sale.
1: Tony will buy them if they're $20 a pop. I'm like, at least wait till they go on sale. No, not Tony.
4: So, Tony, we went to Costco on a payday. So I bought one of those freestanding ice makers that makes the nugget ice. Let me tell you, some Fresca in that is basically a Fresca slushy.
3: I got one out of the back of the fridge a couple of weeks ago. And it was, had the little coating of ice on the top.
1: First of all, I didn't know Ryan had joined you in the front. You kept that quiet. You didn't admit.
4: It is delicious. I will tell you. I was shocked.
3: Oh, yeah.
4: Shocked.
1: What made you break into it?
4: I had the last Diet Coke.
3: You didn't have any more fridge.
1: Did you start into it?
4: I needed some carbonation in my mouth. And I was like, you know what? I'm going to give one of these bad boys a try. And I was like, dang. I was shocked. And also, I didn't know that they were no calories either.
0: Oh, yeah. Uh-huh.
4: I thought they were the fully loaded sodas.
1: Are you telling me they're in your rotation now?
4: Oh, we've got a couple of 12ers in there.
0: Yeah.
1: I don't like when you two turn into each other. It's weird. And now you guys are going to giggle over Fresca's.
0: They say Gatorade is the thirst quencher. No, Fresca.
4: Get that nugget ice maker from Costco next time you go.
1: Your birthday's coming up.
4: Combine the two.
0: Oh,
4: buddy.
0: No, for birthday, all I want is Fresca. Fresca. And hide it from the children, because when those heathens come over to the house, it's
1: they're
0: the first
1: taller
0: thing.
1: Than I am. I have nowhere to hide stuff anymore. Mm. I can't do it.
4: Get a gun safe.
0: Yeah.
4: Put some Fresca in the gun safe.
0: Fresca. Yeah, put the Fresca in there. Do they sell refrigerated gun safes?
4: Oh, that would be
0: that'd be the awesome. Perfect.
1: I'm gonna get generic Fresca and see if you like no, if you even notice.
0: Don't even waste our money. Don't even waste.
1: Oh yeah, you can get it at Smith's. You can get Big K. No. Well, don't you
0: want
1: to see?
0: Big
1: no,
0: K. I don't
1: big
0: want. I don't want great. I don't want great value citrus drink or Big K or any of that trash.
1: What about Good and Gather? Target. It's
0: hell
1: fancy.
0: No. Mm-mm. Better hope you can get a refund on that. Somebody tried telling me that the Pamplemousse LaCroix was the same as a Fresca.
4: You call it a Pamplemousse?
0: No, whatever.
1: He does call it that. I love so. He does. What he brought it inside.
4: What is a Pamplemousse?
0: It says right on the can. Pamplemousse.
4: So Pamplemousse.
1: Tony, it is.
0: That's a Pamplemousse. Trash.
1: Oh, I've been.
0: Trash.
1: He came inside and said, dude, the Pamplemousse.
4: Oh, my God. You are so cultured.
0: Pamplemousse.
1: He came inside. He goes, "This is the Pamplemousse, okay?" And I didn't know what to say. I forgot about Pamplemousse.
0: No, you throw that Pamplemousse in the trash.
1: Like he's saying it with his old chest too. He refuses to be corrected. It's
0: I don't care what. I don't even care how they pronounce it. It's trash. I don't care to learn how to pronounce it. I will never put it in my body again.
1: Back to Fresca. You're telling me the Kroger Fresca. You wouldn't even try it.
0: Nope.
1: Okay.
0: Or well. Great value or any of that other stuff.
1: Okay.
0: Mix and Gather or whatever the heck you call
1: good
0: it.
1: Good and Gather.
0: Whatever.
1: It's
0: I don't
1: fancy.
0: Care. No, it's not fancy.
1: That's
0: it's
1: a pretty
0: junk.
1: Box. Okay.
4: No, he hates Fresca. Gatherings. So, I mean. Makes sense.
0: Pamplemousse. All right, we got new random acts.
1: There are whole Reddit threads about alternatives to Fresca because the price has gone up so much that... that people are looking for alternatives. It's the saddest Reddit thread I've ever seen because it's a bunch of Fresca addicts that are like, I can't afford this anymore.
0: You should have seen me. So we ordered Firehouse a couple of weeks ago and I had to go pick it up and they have it in the vending machine.
4: Yeah,
0: oh,
4: they do.
0: You should have seen me. I was like a crack addict. Straight in. Straight in, and you can flavor it with the peach too. Oh,
4: I just picture him like waltzing in there, like West Side Story, like dancing around, light posts.
1: When you say Fresca, Tony's heart starts going pitter patter. It's crazy.
0: Give me the Fresca from your soda heat. I am there like a cow.
1: Pamplemousse.
0: Right. We got your random act.
4: So cultured.
0: Text the word peak, your name, your date of birth, send it to 46350. If your phone rings, that means you're one of the three we picked, but we don't know what prize you want, so try to answer it, and we'll make those calls next.
5: This is Jackie, Tony, and Ryan.
6: 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Then Coach Gary Payton and the Boston Ball Hogs battle Nasir Core and the Detroit Amps in a must-win game for Boston. 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
1: Ice Cube's Big 3 season is heating up. 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The two best teams go head-to-head as Coach Nancy Lieberman and Greg Monroe's Dallas Power take on the one-seed Chicago Triplets, led by Coach Dr. J and Captain Montrezl Harrell. Then Coach Gary Payton and the Boston Ball Hogs battle Nasir Core and the Detroit Amps in a must-win game for Boston. 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

are kicking off 30 minutes of continuous peak music, the latest from Bruno Mars, 100.3 The Peak. I'm Ryan. How about another $1,000 easy money keyword? That's

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1: 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So we're teaming up with Blake's. I'm going to tell you how you can be a part of saying thank you to some amazing schools as we head into back to school. 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And Ella Langley, 100.3 The Peak. 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

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I'm Ryan. We are teaming up with Blake Slotterberger, and we want to make your favorite school's teacher lounge a Blake's

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Okay, so you didn't win Powerball, and that's fine. And I know that because nobody did, myself included. But you still have another chance at $1,000 in easy money this hour. 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

Sheeran kicking off 30 minutes of continuous peak music. I'm Ryan. Delaina taking over. She's going to get you through all this music. She also is going to get you another $1,000 easy money keyword. That's on the way after Halsey. It's 100.3 The Peak, but

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1: 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She says that she is naturally a sad person. She says, I'm not trying to make you sad or be a victim or anything, but she says her mom and dad and even her aunts and grandma are sad people, so she's sad too.

0: 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Huntrix and Golden on your Tuesday. 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Chapel Roan, Pink Pony Club on the way.
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It's Taylor Swift, I Knew It, I Knew You.

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1: Sure do love that song. That's Lola Young and Messy. Hey, did you hear about this speed cuber? A champion speed cuber involves a Rubik's Cube. I'll tell you more in about 5 minutes because I'm amazed.
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0: 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Alex Warren and Ordinary. Hey, it's Delano. So when I saw this story, it made me just shake my head because I was like, this champion speed cuber recently reclaimed a Guinness World Record after they solved the Rubik's Cube in 11.5 seconds. While, that's not the most amazing part of it, blindfolded. Yeah, the guy's name is Tommy Cherry. His previous record was 15 seconds, but now blindfolded, he was able to do it in 11 seconds. How can you make that happen in blindfolded? I can't do it even when I'm looking at it.
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4: Ice Cube's Big 3 season is heating up. 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Then Coach Gary Payton and the Boston Ball Hogs battle Nasir Khor and the Detroit Imps in a must-win game for Boston. 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

100.3, The Peak. Somber and Homewrecker, big news. We are going to be flying you away to see Somber. We start that next week. 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

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Hey, it's Delana. And Jackie, Tony, and Ryan are back tomorrow morning with a ton of prizes for you to win. 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

100.3 The Peak, your video of the afternoon, ready to go next. So we have Kevin as the star of the video, and Kevin is nothing but a problem. All right, I'll explain more coming up. Olivia Rodrigo's new one now, as promised. Here he is, Drop Dead.

0: Hello, there is Adele. 100.3 to P. Katie is Scotty. All right, you got nothing to do. You're bored at work. Let me give you something to do. 30 seconds worth. Kevin is nothing but a problem. It's early in the morning. Kevin the peacock is up very early before the roosters even, creating a ruckus. 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All right, check it out. 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

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So, football season's going to be here before you know what, less than a month away. 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You have till 2:55 to get that word entered there. Good luck.

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100.3 The Peak. All right, coming up in a couple of minutes. Are you turning into your parents? It's actually a thing, and it's more of us than you might think. All right, show that next. Ella Langley now, number one song on the Billboard Hot 100. 16 weeks now. It's Choosing Texas. Just when

0: Good stuff, Nickelback. It's Far Away, 100.3 The Peak. So the question is, are you turning into your parents? I stumbled into this very cool article. A quarter of us are afraid that we already are our parents. And by the way, the acting like your parents starts at age 30. I would think it's much later, like in your 40s or 50s. So how do you know? All right, here's some of the signs. Let's see. Talking about food stuff, cooking and eating and various habits there. Lifestyle habits. The use of certain language, like, you know, remember back in the day. Now you've turned into your parents. If you want to read more, Scotty Page has all the info, 1003thepeak.com.
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100.3 The Peak. So Jackie's been talking about this during the Daily Dish. Jackie, Tony, and Ryan in the morning here on The Peak. Ariana Grande getting all kinds of grief, so she's stepping out of the public eye. But she did release her new album on Friday. Here's the first song from it, Hate That.

0: Wake up with Jackie, Tony, and Ryan. And stick around all day for the best mix of music. 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
1: 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Then Coach Gary Payton and the Boston Ball Hogs battle Nasir Core and the Detroit Amps in a must-win game for Boston. 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
5: 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Do better or do less so I don't have to do so much. 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

100.3 The Peak, Miles Smith, kicking off 30 minutes of continuous peak music. Perfect for a very hot Tuesday afternoon. Keeping my fingers crossed for a thunderstorm. There is a chance for it today and tonight.

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just after 4. You're on 100.3 The Peak, so I can't wait for the concert tomorrow night. I loved all three of these bands back in the day. Simple Plan, Bowling for Soup, 303. 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

You know, that's one of those songs. I loved it from the first time I heard it. Dracula, Tame Impala, Jenny, 100.3 The Peak. We're inside 30 minutes of continuous peak music.

Maroon 5, She Will Be Loved, 100.3 The Peak. So how much time do you think you spend online every day? Work, home, everything combined? All right, I'll share a number.

0: Sam Smith, Normani, there's Dancing with a Stranger, 100.3 The Peak. So how much time do you think you spend online every day? So work, streaming, scrolling, etc. And then, you know, streaming Netflix or whatever at night. This report says half our day, more than 10 hours a day. Now, six of that is working, and then you have the gaming and paying bills and all that stuff. I think 10 hours a day is low. You figure you might be awake 16 hours a day, so 14 of it you're online. Just my guess. All right, if you want to read the story, Scotty Page, 1003thepeak.com.
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here on 100.3 The Peak. Your Scotty Skull Scratcher for the trip home. We'll get to that here in a couple of minutes. Another peak of traffic on the way in a few, too. And OneRepublic now, it's Apologize on The Peak.

100.3 The Peak, your Scotty Skull Scratcher for the trip home. If you are average, you've only memorized five of these. Five what? All right, give you some clues here in a couple of minutes. Correct answer in about 15 minutes. Rema, Selena Gomez, now it's Calm Down.

100.3 The Peak, your Scotty Skull Scratcher. If you are average, you've only memorized five of these. Five what? All right, not phone numbers, not birthdays, something else. All right, correct answer in 7 minutes. Olivia Dean now on The Peak.

0: Linkin Park, It's Numb. 100.3 The Peak, your Scotty Skull Scratcher. If you are average, you've only memorized five of these. Five what? I'm not for sure. It'd be phone numbers. Maybe birthdays. Nope. Correct answer is recipes. And as I thought about this, you know, I know how to make my green chili stew and my pozole and, you know, lasagna, but I don't always remember, like, is it a teaspoon or a tablespoon? So I bust out the book. But apparently we do know five recipes. All right, let's check traffic again. Come back with good tunes from Justin Bieber and Huntrix next.
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Love that. Justin Bieber, Daisies, 100.3 The Peak. 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

100.3 The Peak. So Sesame Street's going to do a special called Storm on Sesame Street. It's a special Sesame workshop. It premieres on Netflix and PBS Kids. All right, it's there now. Post Malone is one of the guest stars in it and even sings a song and stuff too. How cool is that? All right,